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0: 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Crossroad, San Diego Road. 569, 59, T Tango. 37, left the car outside. Crossroad, San Diego Road. 89, 59, T Tango, do Hanover.
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0: Nineteen, electric fire outside. 1060, Frederick Road, box 2511. 19, electric fire outside. 1060, Frederick Road, between Robert Road and George Road, box 2511, Lower Mullen.

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Cadillac 341, 111 Crescent Drive of Brooklyn. Alarm system. Cadillac 341, 111 Crescent Drive of Brooklyn. Alarm system, 2005.

0: 318 of Fall Victim, Patriot Lafayette Hill. 318 of Fall Victim, Patriot Lafayette Hill. 9303 Ridge Pike, Springfield.
1: Right. 1969 Robert Road, City of Frederick. Abby King's also going to have one here at 1969 Robert Road.
2: All right.
3: County Tower 19 responding, non-emergency.

0: Electric Fire Outside, 1969 Robert Road, Fox 29-F, Foxtrot 1. 100, Electric Fire Outside, area 1969 Robert Road, meaning Laurel Hill Lane, Frederick Road, Fox 29-F, Foxtrot 1, Abington.
1: Frederick Road, right around the corner for reports of pole and transformer fires as well.
2: Okay. Sound like it's going to be related.
1: It believes so.
2: Okay.

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0: 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Jack, what happened?
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0: Jack, what happened?
2: 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E Blue Route Northbound, mile marker 19.0, box 444. 43, Coast Service 15, please. On the Blue Route Northbound, mile marker 19.0. And 476 Northbound Chemical Road, emergency crossover, box 444, limit.
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Medic 100, 1531 Revere Road, between Clark Drive and Flintstone. Medic 100, 1531 Revere Road, between Clark Drive and Clinton Drive. Order make this dash for forward. Medic 100, 1531 Revere Road, between Clark Drive and Clinton Drive. Order make this dash for forward. 28.

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0: 6, 3550 Street Road, between Old Street Road and Kingston Way. General Crossing Apartment, to Juliet 2. Hotel Township, patient 2. Code 186, 3550 Street Road, between Old Street Road and Kingston Way. General Crossing Apartment, to Juliet 2. 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
0: I don't know if you heard coming across the primary channel, but they got a wireless hang up at Park and Community. 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

0: 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Elon at Montgomery Park 2. 1331 Powell Street. Grade A. Medical alarm. 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East Wood Street and East Bernier Street. Morristown.
1: Heard 4-21. Yeah, I checked the area. Got nothing. It was probably one of the kids on the rise or whatnot. All right, thanks.

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525, 521 West Court off of High Road. Squad 185, 521 West Court off of High Road, Benson Township, patient, sir. Squad 185, 521 West Court off of High Road, Benson Township, patient, sir. 4111.

0: Tower, you were 504.
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1: Keep you, okay?

Southbound 154, what's the place in Hoover? Bristol Pike and Haynes Road, Bristol Township and Accident. Code 154, Bristol Pike and Haynes Road, Bristol Township and Accident, 2119.

Fox, 5534. Attention, engine 81, engine 35, engine 95, engine 73, Quint 3, rescue 3, and Quint 6. Fire is reported 206 Society Place, that apartment. Box 5534. Attention, engine 73, engine 81, engine 35, engine 95, Quint 6, Quint 3, ladder 45, rescue 3. Fire is reported 206 Society Place. An apartment at 2131. Company's rules switch and operate on the eastbound.

69, trash can. 46 West 5th Street, box 941. 69, trash can. 46 West 5th Street, between Johnson Street and State Street, box 941, Pottstown.

responding on box 5534 to the 6th Society, please. With the exception of engine 55, ladder 45, salvage recall. Responding on box 5534 to the 6th Society, please. With the exception of engine 55, ladder 45, salvage recall.

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Respiratory emergency, 610 Green Street. Between East Marsh Street and East Chestnut Street, North Sound.

Straight after 3 at Donalphine's at U-Haul. 1305 West Main Street. Straight after 3 at Donalphine's at U-Haul. 1305 West Main Street. Selma Street and Hartmark Avenue. Northtown.

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0: 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Road. Off Royal Road and Renwood Way.
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125, 5052 Grundy Way off of Leslie Lane and Moose Lane. Medic 125, 5052 Grundy Way off Leslie Lane and Moose Lane. Buckingham Township with Georgia Strip. Medic 125, 5052 Grundy Way between Leslie Lane and Moose Lane. Buckingham Township with Georgia Strip, 2146.

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Medic 176, 1417 Sweetbriar Drive off Stony Road, Warwick Township, Hemorrhage. Medic 176, 1417 Sweetbriar Drive off Stony Road, Warwick Township, Hemorrhage, 2204.

victim, 718 South York Road. 384 QS 35, a fall victim. 718 South York Road, between Armour Road, Bonnet Lane, and Upper Moreland.

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0: 21. We're going to wrap it up, guys. 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We'll put in the 10:30.
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0: Could you just ask him when he sees Owen or Kent Krause? I was trying to track him down. Inquire about if they're going to be putting any trucks across the entrance tomorrow night. There was nothing here tonight.
1: 10-4.
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0: 10th asking if you would like one there. He will put one across.
1: Yeah, I think last year they had like two staggers at the entrance there, but something would be preferred at the entrance.
0: 10-4, I'll let them know.
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405 Stony Hill Road between North Bluestone Drive and Archer Valley Road. Medic 100, 405 Stony Hill Road between North Bluestone Drive and Archer Valley Road. Lower Mayfield Township, chest pain. Medic 100, 405 Stony Hill Road between North Bluestone Drive and Archer Valley Road. Lower Mayfield Township, chest pain, 2216.

Route 143, 1305 Wood Street, between Taylor Street and Silver Street. Code 143, 1305 Wood Street, between Taylor Street and Fillmore Street. Still borrow a psychiatric emergency. Code 143, 1305 Wood Street, between Taylor Street and Fillmore Street. 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

Code 139, 1000 South Pennsylvania Avenue, between 10th Street and Tyburn Road. Keystone Treatment. Code 139, 1000 South Pennsylvania Avenue, between 10th Street and Tyburn Road. Keystone Trade Center, Falls Township, Mercy Transport. Squad 139, 1000 South Pennsylvania Avenue, between 10th Street and Tyburn Road. Keystone Trade Center, Falls Township, Mercy Transport, 2251.

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Westwood 174, 280 Jacksonville Road between Bon Air Drive and Van Horn Drive, Delaware Valley Residential Care, Unit Number 1, Florence Township, 12 victims, 2255.

Medic 154 at 10 Iris Road off Indian Creek Drive and Ironwood Road. Medic 154 at 10 Iris Road between Indian Creek Drive and Ironwood Road. Substantial for Falverton. Medic 154 at 10 Iris Road between Indian Creek Drive and Ironwood Road. Substantial for Falverton 2260.

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Escort 129 to cover 1575 West Street Road between Hopwood Drive and Valley Road. 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Warminster County, for assault. Escort 174, Second Avenue, assist needed. Escort 129 to cover 1575 West Street Road between Hopwood Drive and Valley Road. Meadowwoods Condos, unit 833. Warminster County, assault. 2301.

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Civic 185, 519, Locust Avenue East, up from the Dill Avenue, let's see, Bruce. Medic 185, 519, Locust Avenue East, off of Middell Avenue and State Road, Bentham Township, Georgia Strip. Medic 185, 519, Locust Avenue East, off of Middell Avenue and State Road, Bentham Township, Georgia Strip, 2313.

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Medic 108, 105 Juniper Street between Front Street and South 2nd Street. Medic 108, 105 Juniper Street between Front Street and South 2nd Street, Quercetown Borough, fall victim. Medic 108, 105 Juniper Street between Front Street and South 2nd Street, Quercetown Borough, fall victim at 2320.

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Lower Providence Police Station. 322A covering the main. Assistant police with a blood draw. Lower Providence Police Station. 100 Park Lane Drive. Lower Providence.

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Back 221, 636, Sandenberger Drive, off McNellis Drive. The alarm system. Welcome back 221, 636, Sandenberger Drive, off McNellis Drive. The alarm system, 2323.

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Company's responding on Logobox 221, 636 Santa Barbara Drive with the exception of engine 2, company's recall.

313-8 Hemergy. 933 Morris Avenue. 313-8 Hemergy. 933 Morris Avenue. 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

Westwood 186, 1010 Bristol Pike between Buttonwood Avenue and Elmwood Avenue. Westwood 186, 1010 Bristol Pike between Buttonwood Avenue and Elmwood Avenue. That's down to anticipation here. Westwood 186, 1010 Bristol Pike between Buttonwood Avenue and Elmwood Avenue. First floor, and some time to patron 2351.

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Fox 2823, attention to degree 65, 2163 Galloway Road, between Gimbal Road and Knights Road. Rajni, Indian Cuisine, the alarm system. Fox 2823, attention to degree 65, 2163 Galloway Road, between Gimbal Road and Knights Road. 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

313A is responding. 356A, 2224, you asked for injuries. 335.9, Schuylkill Expressway, eastbound. 313A is responding. 356A, 2224, the accident injuries. 335.9, Schuylkill Expressway, eastbound. Clean Metro 4 Road, 76 eastbound. Grand Pollard Road, 76 eastbound, lower bank.

0: Deputy 23's route.
1: Hey, Deputy 22, it's reported one vehicle into a tree.
0: Okay.

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Hey, 6143.

0: Deputy 22 Lieutenant.
1: Deputy 22.
0: Traveled westbound for the range of mile markers, nothing evident. Do you have this on the camera or the ambulance sign anything?
1: Affirmative, they're going to be out with it. Their vehicle's going to be blocking the roadway. They have tree debris blocking the roadway as well.
0: What's the mile marker?
1: Definitely still the original 335.9.

129 500 Eastern Road between Titus Avenue and Maple Avenue, Chicken Feet. Code 129 500 Eastern Road between Titus Avenue and Maple Avenue, Chicken Feet, Warrington Town, to the fall victim. Code 129 500 Eastern Road between Titus Avenue and Maple Avenue, Chicken Feet, Warrington Town, to the fall victim, is 0034.

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1: Okay. 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
1: 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He's also silenced the alarm.

0: engine 44 to 44.
1: Got it, Chief 44. 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It's disabled. We're not going to come back out here. You show 44 available.
0: G, 44, okay.
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0: 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Well, the state police always tell.
1: Yeah, pretty much, okay.

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Medic 154, 11 Horseshoe Lane, off Holly Drive. Medic 154, 11 Horseshoe Lane, off Holly Drive, Bristol Township, the Hemorrhage. Medic 154, 11 Horseshoe Lane, off Holly Drive, Bristol Township, the Hemorrhage, 139.

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Squad 154, 2nd Anacena Squad 155 to cover 15 Shelter Lane off Stony Brook Drive for some passenger patient assistance 142.

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1: 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Roger, reporting your alarm sounding. No smoke seen. 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
0: Very safe.
1: Squad 46 with 2. Squad 46, yeah.

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1: G46, yeah.

0: 10, but engine 46 on steam, standing by the hydrant off Oak Cliff.
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Cover. 135, Trent Road, between Footstock Valley Road and Andover Road, Addison Falls Department.

Medic 154, 3rd ambulance is needed. Medic 168 to cover 135 Trenton Road between Bristol Ox Valley Road and Andover Road. 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Medic 168 to cover 135 Trenton Road between Bristol Ox Valley Road and Andover Road. 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

Road A, suicide attempt, 547 Stanford Street. Road A, suicide attempt. 547 Stanford Street, between West Area Street and Halls Alley, Norristown.

151, 929, also up on Pike between North Main Street and South Ridge Road. East Rockville Township will follow. Code 151, 929, also up on Pike between North Main Street and South Ridge Road. East Rockville Township will follow victim. 218.

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Head all ready. Waterfall alarm. Tugwag 1253, 2100 Frost Road, between Sinclair Street and Ford Road. Head all ready. 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

Medic 151, Tension Engine 27, 929 Old Bethlehem Pike between North Main Street and South Ridge Road. East Rock Hill Township, cardiac arrest. Medic 108, with Medic 151, Tension Engine 27, 929 Old Bethlehem Pike between North Main Street and South Ridge Road. East Rock Hill Township, cardiac arrest, 234.

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Flick 124 is 5826 Old Eastern Road between Quarry Road and Brun Road. Medic 124, 6826, Old Eastern Road, between Quarry Road and Deep Run Road, President's Township, Chesaine, 326.

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ER of Lankana Hospital, 100 Lancaster Avenue, Lankana Drive and Wood Circle, Brook Section, Lower Barrier.

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Squad 124, 2nd Amazonian Squad 142 to cover 611 Hollow Horn Road off Oak Grove Road and Eastern Road, Tintin Township, and emergency transport at 344.

March 4654, 2287 Aquatong Road between Low Road and Hill Road. March 4654, 2287 Aquatong Road between Low Road and Hill Road. The alarm system. Bug box 4654, 2287 Aquatong Road between Low Road and Sunny Hill Road. The alarm system, 412.

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125, 612, North Shady Retreat Road, between Limecombe Road and Mahogany Court, Willis on Common. 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

Medic 108, 119, Cypress Drive, off Cedar Drive, Sunshine Drive. Medic 108, 119, Cypress Drive, off Cedar Drive, Sunshine Drive, Richard Township, from maternity. Medic 108, 119, Cypress Drive, between Cedar Drive and Sunshine Drive, Richard Township, from maternity, 435.

0: County Squad 19 was responding, crew 4.
1: You want to come? Yeah, passed by reporting that there was a telephone pole on fire, verifying varying heat, and P's advising the same poles they had reported earlier. PICO had been notified, and you see no need for fire.
0: It's a new chief officer, and we're here. We're going to stay available. No need for us to go.
1: 19-1, so far, you're the only unit.
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1: Squad 19-1, okay. We'll clear the assignment.

Traffic 185, 2300 Byberry Road, Greenville Road, the access road, that's how it works. Medic 185, 2300 Byberry Road between Hinville Road and the access road, Bentown Woods, B Bravo 31, Bentown Dash of a hemorrhage. Medic 185, 2300 Byberry Road between Hinville Road and the access road, Bentown Woods, B Bravo 31, Bentown Dash of a hemorrhage, 448.

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76, 1600 on South Road between York Road and Charles Lane, Bridges, Woolworth. Medic 176, 1600 on South Road between York Road and Charles Lane, Bridges, Woolworth, room 136, Warwick Township, Fall Victim. Medic 176, 1600 off House Road, between York Road and Charles Lane. Bridges of Warwick, Unit 136, Warwick Township, Fall Victim, 534.

cardiac emergency. Lay off the 3 Holland Mass. Roy C, cardiac emergency. 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

Squad 125, 252 Beaumont Avenue, between Spruce Street and Cottage Street, Liberty Point. Squad 125, 252 Beaumont Avenue, between Spruce Street and Cottage Street, Liberty Point. Room 205, Jewelstown Borough, Fall Victim. Squad 125, 252 Beaumont Avenue, between Spruce Street and Cottage Street, Liberty Point. Unit 205, Jewelstown Borough, Fall Victim, 558.

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113, 238 Street Road, Oak Bridge Terrace, north. Panic 113, 238 Street, Rudolph Williston Drive, and Symphony Avenue, Oak Bridge Terrace, North, Unit 103, Upper Southampton Township, Ambulance Transport. Panic 113, 238 Street, Rudolph Williston Drive, Symphony Avenue, Oak Bridge Terrace, North, Unit 103, Upper Southampton Township, Ambulance Transport 623.

38B respiratory emergency, 1525 Cranberry Drive. 38B respiratory emergency, 1525 Cranberry Drive, off of Hillendale Drive, West Arnhem.

Station 53, electrical fire outside, 2627 Egypt Road, box 6614. Station 53, electrical fire outside, 2627 Egypt Road, between Shenandoah Boulevard and Rittenhouse Road, box 6614, Lower Providence.

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1: G53, okay. Calling from a construction worker, they said that they'll be between the construction site for the new Shenandoah building and the horse farm. There's a tree down on a power line, and it's sparking, and the tree is smoldering.
0: Got it. 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
0: We're getting a second caller reporting near the Evington building for Shenandoah, and Pico was notified through the interface.
1: Received. I'm a couple minutes out here. I'm pulling the Shenandoah complex now.
0: G53, okay.

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Code 167, 204 Gillum Avenue between Station Avenue and Hill Avenue, Langhorne Manor Borough, patient assistance, 643.

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0: Go 2629 Egypt Road. And it's going to be a line of power lines that run from Egypt Road back to the farm. Going to need Verizon and Comcast notified as well. You tell Pika there's an active fire.
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351A, abdominal pains. From C. Charlie 2, Chisholm Hill Lodge. And U33 Stanton Avenue, 351A, abdominal pains from C. Charlie 2, the Chisholm Hill Lodge. And U33 Stanton Avenue, Springfield.

Medic 155, 2110 Valley Road, Galway Civilian. Medic 155, 2110 Valley Road, off New Falls Road, Birch Drive, Galway Civilian, J. Juliet 6, Falls Township, abdominal pain, correction back pain. Medic 155, 2110 Valley Road, off New Falls Road, Birch Drive, Galway Civilian, J. Juliet 6, Falls Township, back pain, 658.

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Byberry Road and Masonville Road, box 3560. 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Byberry Road and Masonville Road, box 3560, Upper Moreland.

4174, 365 Newtown Road, Foxhound Apartment. Off Ann Lane, Tall Oaks Drive, Foxhound Apartment, C Delta 2, Warminster Township, station assist. 4174, 365 Newtown Road, off Ann Lane and Tall Oaks Drive, Foxhound Apartment, C Delta 2, Warminster Township, station assist, 713.

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0: If Pika respond out, go to address will be 3501 Mason Smell Road. And is PD in route as well?
2: Affirmative, police are in route. Just to confirm, there's a wire down, there's a fire on top of the pole.
0: Still looking for the fire on top of the pole. There is a wire down across the roadway. And we are going to need PD for traffic control.
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0: Spoke with PK directly. They're going to be a bit. The staff's going to keep an eye on this until further notice. 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

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Freeway Day, an accident injuries, 1908 Arch Street, East Johnson Highway, and Oasis Lane, Norristown.

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0: Medic 168, Medic 167, 1528 Trenton Road between Durham Road and Dolphin Road, the Wawa, Middletown Township, overdose. Medic 168, Medic 167, 1528 Trenton Road, off Durham Road, Dolphin Road, the Wawa, Middletown Township, overdose, 732.
1: Station 19, electrical fire outside. La Voglia Restaurant, 3500 Reading Way, Box 2502. Station 19, electrical fire outside. La Voglia Restaurant, 3500 Reading Way, between Iron Horse Road and Silver Birch Road, Box 2502.
2: Assistant 19's responding.
1: Assistant 19, okay. Upper Moreland originally responded to an electrical fire outside. It's going to be on your side on 3500 Reading Way.
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2: Squad 91, yeah.

255 Oxford Valley Road, Remington of Yardley. Squad 100, 255 Oxford Valley Road near Regency Boulevard, Renaissance Boulevard, Remington of Yardley, Route 5. Wilmingfield Township, Falmouth. Squad 100, 255 Oxford Valley Road near Regency Boulevard, Renaissance Boulevard, Remington of Yardley, Unit 5. Wilmingfield Township, Falmouth, 735.

turn in Ockendixon Township. River Road is now closed between Easton Road and Bridgeton Hill Road till further notice due to downed trees. All combination squads concerned in Ockendixon Township. River Road is now closed between Easton Road and Bridgeton Hill Road till further notice due to downed trees.

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Medic 186, 1506 in Chamonix Valley Drive, between Shul Road, Declaration Drive, Benson Township, Nervous. Medic 186, 1506 in Chamonix Valley Drive, off Shul Road, Declaration Drive, Benson Township, Nervous. 750.

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Bristol Township Diabetic Emergency. 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Bristol Township Diabetic Emergency, 802.

Street, King Cover 351A, accident with injuries, 309 northbound, mile marker 4.2. 318, cover 351A, accident with injuries, route 309 northbound, mile marker 4.2. Between the ramp for 309 northbound to 276, and the ramp for 276 to 309 northbound, White Marsh.

unconscious subject after a fall, 164 Westmoreland Avenue. 352, unconscious subject after a fall, 164 Westmoreland Avenue, between Bender Road and Summer Avenue, Horsham.

Clinic 125, Doyle Street, Harvey Avenue. Medic 125, Doyle Street, Harvey Avenue, Doylestown Borough, emergency transportation. Medic 125, Doyle Street, Harvey Avenue, Doylestown Borough, emergency transportation, 811.

0: entire browser line.
1: 329, cover chest 384, overdose, Wawa, 260 West Google Road, between Klein Avenue and the ramp for 724 to Route 100 northbound, North Coventry Township, Chester County.

0: freeway scene. Fall victim. Room 1114. Frederick Living, 2849 Big Road. Freeway scene. Fall victim. Room 1114. Frederick Living, 2849 Big Road, Upper Frederick.
1: 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Squad 174, your second ambulance, attention, Medic 174, 345 East County Line Road off Newtown Road and Goodwin Road, Rosewood Court East, Echo 7, Orchard Township, Pixel Episode. Squad 174, your second ambulance, attention, Medic 174, 345 East County Line Road off Newtown Road and Goodwin Road, Rosewood Court East, Echo 7, Wormsford Township, Pinkville Episode, 818. Squad 108, 1660 Park Avenue, Franklin Court. Squad 108, 1660 Park Avenue between Hickory Drive, Mill Road, Franklin Court, Unit 120, Quakertown Borough, Emergency Transport. Squad 108, 1660 Park Avenue between Hickory Drive, Mill Road, Franklin Court, Apartment 120, Quakertown Borough, Emergency Transport, 818.

Medic 151, 3250 State Road, community at Roswell. Medic 151, 3250 State Road off East Old State Road and South Main Street, community at Roswell, room 234, set 2. West Rockville Township, respiratory distress. Medic 151, 3250 State Road off East Old State Road and South Main Street, the community at Roswell, unit 234, bed 2. West Rockville Township, respiratory distress at 823.

Extension 15, semi-helicopter landing, 164 Westmoreland Avenue, box 3922. Station 15, semi-helicopter landing, 162 Westmoreland Avenue, Bender Road, Summer Avenue, box 3922, Worship.

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0: 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They're going to call stock the details.
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322A, fall victim 23 Brenda Lane. 322A, fall victim 23 Brenda Lane, between Lee Road and Pinetown Road, Lower Province.

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0: 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Question taken.
1: Squad 184, 2273 Green Avenue between Atlantic Avenue and Wine Avenue. Squad 184, 2273 Green Avenue between Atlantic Avenue and Wine Avenue, Bensalem Township and Emergency Transportation. Squad 184, 2273 Green Avenue between Atlantic Avenue and Wine Avenue, Bensalem Township and Emergency Transportation at 829.

0: He's on the Ninja 15's arriving. Everybody's plate round.
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0: Any update on Jeff Beth?
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0: Okay, because Pensler just got back to us. They were going to check with the pilot. Apparently, they freed up to see if they would take it.

0: 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It could...
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Medic 168, 88 Crystal Road between Crystal Place and Cobalt Ridge Drive North, Middletown Township Caesars. Medic 168, 88 Crystal Road between Crystal Place and Cobalt Ridge Drive North, Middletown Township Caesars, 838.

Medic 113, 528 Second Street Pike, Robin Hood Restaurant. Medic 113, 528 Second Street Pike, between Keystone Road and Olds Avenue, Robin Hood Restaurant. Upper shot into Township, thanks for listening. Medic 113, 528 Second Street Pike, between Keystone Road and Olds Avenue, Robin Hood Restaurant. Upper Southampton Township, Sinkville Episode at 8:39.

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1: Okay, thank you. We can clear it up.
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0: 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You can assign it to me and clear it out.
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0: 191.
1: Going to be responding to 3. Also, just be advised, we were just out there. Pico's already aware of it, and they're sending a crew out.
0: Affirmative. The caller did confirm Pico was at the business center. However, there was a pole smoking on Byberry by the bike trail.

0: Cali from Chief 19.
1: Chief 19.
0: Is this going to be for the poll, you said?
1: Affirmative. They said Deco was on location at the business center. However, there's a poll smoking at the bike trail on Byberry.
0: That's affirmative. We were released from PICO. They said they were going to handle the fire portion of it. You can hold the companies or return the companies. I'll proceed out there and check it.
1: Well, 19 and 35 units for Chief 19. Recall.
2: 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Fuel spill. Local box 35-2, Penn Park Road and 2nd Street Pike. Fuel spill, 904.
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0: 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Reported passenger trapped in the elevator. 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

Quarter 168, 2nd Ambulance, Humeville Avenue in West Highland. Quarter 168, 2nd Ambulance, Humeville Avenue in West Highland Avenue, Langford, Middleborough, in accident. Quarter 168, 2nd Ambulance, Humeville Avenue in West Highland Avenue, Langford, Middleborough, in accident, 919. Going out of service at 920. 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

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Squad 100, 255 Auction Valley Road near Regency Boulevard and Renaissance Boulevard, Remington of Yardley, Unit 129, Little Makefield Township, patient assist. Squad 100, 255 Oxford Valley Road between Regency Boulevard and Renaissance Boulevard, Remington of Yardley, Unit 129, Lower Makefield Township, a patient assist, 928.

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Eagle Lodge 4066, attention engine 63, 1706 Hoddle Road between State Road and Pleasant View Road, the alarm system, 936.

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Squad 155 to cover 9 Wild Rose Lane off Willow Drive, Falls Township, be medical alarm, 938. 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

Station 56, 356, Caris 56, cardiac arrest, 511 Charles Drive, Fox 5639. Station 56, 356, Caris 56, cardiac arrest, 511 Charles Drive, between Thomas Drive and Anthony Road, Box 5639, Upper Marion.

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Quarter 151 to cover, 21 South Helicana Avenue between East Broad Street and Franklin Street, Apartment 2, for September road injury. Quarter 108, third ambulance needed. Quarter 151 to cover. 21 South Helicana Avenue between East Broad Street and Franklin Street, Apartment 2, for September road injury, 949.

0: Boston 69 building investigation, 925 North Washington Street, Box 9403. Station 69 building investigation, 925 North Washington Street, between Prospect Street and Grace Street, Box 9403, Pottstown.
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Second ambulance needed. 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Bow Wow boarding house. 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Correction, 176, second ambulance needed. 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

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Station 99 fire alarm, 101 West Avenue, between Greenwood Avenue and Runnymede Avenue, box 3301, Jenkintown.

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0: Freeway day, nausea, vomiting. The Norristown PNW train station, number 2 East Lafayette Street. Freeway day, nausea, vomiting. The Norristown PNW train station, number 2 East Lafayette Street. Norristown.

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Room 101, the Commonwealth Senior Living, 1120 North York Road. 381, head injury. Room 101, the Commonwealth Senior Living, 1120 North York Road, Upper Moreland.

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Chesapeake 83, cover 376A, head injury, 183 Swamp Pike, between William Penn Drive and Prudential Drive, Limerick.

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Station 51, this is a CMS with a head injury, 183 Swamp Pike, between William Penn Drive and Presidential Drive, Box 8454, Limerick.

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Squad 154, 547 South Oxford Valley Road at ShopRite. Squad 154, 547 South Oxford Valley Road off Haskell Road and Fairbridge Drive at the ShopRite, Bristol Township, a fall victim. Squad 154, 547 South Oxford Valley Road off of Haskell Road and Fairbridge Drive at the ShopRite, Bristol Township, fall victim, 1023.

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0: 2 Fire Alarm, Church of Messiah, 1001 DeKalb Pike, Box 4554, Lower Gwinnett.
1: He's responding Rescue Dog 615, Brownsville Road, East Bristol Road, with the exception of Rescue 6, Engine 222. Somebody's recall. Somebody's responding on Rescue Dog 615, Brownsville Road, East Bristol Road, with the exception of Rescue 6, Engine 222 recall.

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Station 56, fire alarm, Upper Marion School Bus Garage, 680 South Henderson Road, between Shoemaker Road and South Golf Road, box 5655, Upper Marion.

0: 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Station 25 Fire Alarm, 216 Laurel Lane, between Cedar Road and Brentford Road. 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
1: Engine 25, okay. 25-1, okay.

at 113 238th Street Road, Willowbrook Court. Medic 113, 238th Street Road, off Philippa Drive, Pennsylvania Avenue, Willowbrook Court, Unit 123, Upper Southampton Township, Emergency Transport. Medic 113, 238th Street Road, off Willowbrook Drive, Pennsylvania Avenue, Willowbrook Court, Unit 123, Upper Southampton Township, Emergency Transportation, is 1058.

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0: 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Pedestrian struck Spruce Avenue and Central Avenue. 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
2: Medic 384 to cover. 11302 Centennial Station off Street Road, Warminster Township, and emergency transport. 4174, third ambulance needed. Medic 384 to cover. 11302 Centennial Station, also Street Road, Warminster Township, and emergency transportation, 1101.
3: Kira 71, the subject in pain, 904 Lakeview Drive. 369, Kira 71, the subject in pain, 904 Lakeview Drive, off of Green Hill Drive, Marlboro.

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An extinguished dwelling. Packer Box 12-4, attention engine 82, rescue 225. 3122 Fairway Avenue between Midway Lane and Broadway Avenue. An extinguished dwelling at 1102.

0: 114 West Street Road in Muscleton Pike.
1: Squad 114 West Street Road in Buffalo Pike, lower Southampton Township, an accident. 1104.

0: 5899 Bradshaw Road between Durham Road and Moyer Road, the alarm system. Mobile box 417, 5899 Bradshaw Road between Durham Road and Moyer Road.
1: Alarm 417.
0: Alarm system 1110.

0: Station 25, unknown type fire, in the area of Petco, 270 East Lancaster Avenue. Station 25, unknown type fire, in the area of Petco, 270 East Lancaster Avenue, between Chatham Road and West Old Wynwood Road, Wynwood, Lower Marion.
1: Chief 25, we're responding to the area of Petco.
2: Louder, Chief 25, okay. Multiple caller reporting smoke in the area of the river tracks. Another one advising is coming from Hathaway Lane.
1: Okay. Engine 25 with 5.
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1: Chief, to engine 25, stand by at Church Road. Don't come down Lancaster and don't make the left. We'll pull in and let you know when you should head to half of it. Chief, can you repeat? Stand by at Church in Lancaster. We'll let you know whether we want you on Lancaster or we've got to go over the bridge to half of it. We'll see.
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0: 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Take a look at Lamper Circle when you go by. It might be that. 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
0: I can't really tell whether it's Hathaway Circle the way it goes back, but use your judgment or split the engines. 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
1: 25-1 received.
0: Engine 25 to 25-1. We're going to take land for a circle if you guys want to head to Hathaway. Engine 25-1, I'm not too sure it's not Hathaway Circle. Between the three roads, we'll get there. There's a pretty good header up.
2: Chief, we have contractors slip lining the road down here on Hathaway Circle. It might be a part of that issue.
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0: Normal operations of slip line in the area here. You're probably going to receive a lot of calls. 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
4: 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Do you want any special put up for any calls to smoke in the area, 8 Hathaway?
0: Yeah, if you want to just put a fire marshal on those, this is...
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0: Station 86, carbon monoxide detector, 2030 Squirrel Hill Road, Box 7801. Station 86, carbon monoxide detector, 2030 Squirrel Hill Road, between Skipback Pike and Martha Lane, Box 7801, Skipback.
1: 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Medic 384 to cover. 505 West Street Road at Police and Fire, Federal Credit Union.

0: 313 Fall Victim, 114 Lyle Avenue. 313 Fall Victim, 114 Lyle Avenue, between Ashland Avenue and School Street, Belmont Hills, Lower Marion.
1: Squad 174, third ambulance needed, medic 384 to cover, 505 West Street Road off Mearns Road and Norwood Avenue. Police and Fire Federal Credit Union, Warminster Township, a fall victim, 1125.

Medic 116, QR 73. Roxville Road, Buck Road, North Hampton Township accident. Medic 116, QR 73. Roxville Road and Buck Road, North Hampton Township accident, 1126.

Station 3, fire alarm, 7607 Old York Road, box 2635. Station 3, fire alarm, 7607 Old York Road, between Juniper Avenue and Academy Lane, box 2635, Melrose Park, Giant.

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Local Box 576, attention engine 58, Rosedale Road and Dull Road wires. 1134.

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624 Burks Avenue between New York Avenue and Pennsylvania Avenue and Film Township, Pennsylvania. Squad 184, Medic 187, 624 Birch Avenue between New York Avenue and Pennsylvania Avenue, and Film Township, Chest Pain, 1138.

351, accident with injuries, Route 309, southbound, mile marker 5.2. 351, accident with injuries, Route 309, southbound, mile marker 5.2. Between the ramp for 276 to Route 309, southbound, and the ramp for Route 309, southbound to 276. Upper Dublin.

0: 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The area of Rosedale Road, Dahl Road, traffic control at a utility input. 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The area of Rosedale Road and Dahl Road for traffic control at a utility incident in 1142.
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56 fire alarm at Gate School, 2425 Boulevard of the Generals, box 6203. 1046 fire alarm, Agape School, 2425 Boulevard of the Generals, between General Arnold Avenue and General Washington Avenue, box 6203, West Orange.

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0: from County?
1: Yeah, I can.
0: Staff on the line reporting smoke in the building. It's being upgraded to a building.
1: Pretty safe. Fill out the box.
0: Chief, where's this again?

0: 46 on scene, one story, daycare, nothing showing. Squawk 46 will have its own plug.
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0: 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He has responded 2425 Boulevard of the Generals, West Snar, and OC operates far off 6.
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0: 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Over Cash and Fall Victim. Squad 176, 1510 Park Drive off Wayne Drive and Meadowview Drive. Over Cash and Fall Victim at 1154. Squad 174, personnel, disregard your lighting system.
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0: Scanning testing at 11:55.
2: Boulevard of the Generals, West Narn, command reporting burnt food. All units with exception of station 46 and the next in engine recall.
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0: 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Medic 145, QRS 45, 638 Newtown Yardley Road, off of Terra Boulevard and Terry Drive at Smile Shop, Newtown Township, Thinkful Episode 1201.
1: Leave it out on Terra Boulevard.
2: Squad 61 received.
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Near Rosedale Road, Dull Road, traffic patrol at a utility incident. 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Rosedale Road, Dull Road, traffic patrol at a utility incident, 105.

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Hills Road between Deep Run Road and Creek Road, Bedminster Township, Finksy. Medic 124, 210 Rolling Hills Road between Deep Run Road and Creek Road, Bedminster Township, Finksy, 1209.

east between South Main Street and Apple Road. Medic 141, 1918 Street between South Main Street and Apple Road, Richland Town Borough, Chester. Medic 141, 1918 Street between South Main Street and Apple Road, Richland Town Borough, Chester, 12.

0: dispatch company, this squad's concerned in Upper Mayfield Township and Wrightstown Township. Brownsburg Road West between Colsec Drive and Sarah Drive will be closed until further notice due to a tree down.
1: Fire.
0: Companies and squads concerned, Upper Mayfield Township, Wrightstown Township. Brownsburg Road West will be closed between Colsec Drive and Sarah Drive due to a tree down.

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Station 38 Fire Alarm, 333 Blaker Drive, between 3rd Street and Hamilton Road, Box 8582, East Greenville.

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0: Station 66 fire alarm, Perkiomen Valley High School, 509 Gravel Pike, Box 762. Station 66 fire alarm, Perkiomen Valley High School, 509 Gravel Pike, Box 762, Perkiomen.
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0: 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Which area did you turn on to? Going up towards Edge Hill or towards Ferndale?
1: Good old York southbound from Hamilton to Jericho. I'm looping around now. I'm going to check out the job site as well. That's at 1603 Old York. If it's one of theirs.
0: Greasy. I'll be entering Hamilton from Mitchell.
2: Chief 100 County.
0: Chief 100.
2: The GPS data from the start of the call is put in by the Hamilton Avenue by the Sushi Place.
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0: 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We're still checking the area.
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1: Workers at 1603 Old York said they saw it. It was on Hamilton and went southbound on Old York. I don't see anything in the area right now.
0: Receive. Got it, Chief 100. 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I'm founded.
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3: Squad 176, the second ambulance needed, medic 174 to cover. 1600 Alm South Road off York Road and Charles Lane, bridges at Warwick. Unit 254, Warwick Township, respiratory distress. Squad 176, second ambulance needed, medic 174 to cover. 1600 Alm South Road off York Road and Charles Lane, the bridges at Warwick. Unit 254, Warwick Township, respiratory distress, 1219.

313A, nausea, vomiting. Apartment 257, Waverly Heights Apartments, 1400 Waverly Road. 313A, nausea, vomiting. Apartment 257, Waverly Heights Apartments, 1400 Waverly Road, Gladwin, Lower Merion.

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0: Quad 115, 41 McFarland Avenue between Driscoll Drive and the Chamonix Drive, Northampton Township, Falmouth. Quad 115, 41 McFarland Avenue off Driscoll Drive and the Chamonix Drive, Northampton Township, a fall victim at 1229.
1: 35 Code Street between West Elm Street and B Street in Arsenal.

Local box 472, 1749 Narrows Hill Road between Murdoch Way and Ringing Rocks Road. Local box 472, 1749 Narrows Hill Road between Murdoch Way and Ringing Rocks Road wires. Local box 472, 1749 Narrows Hill Road between Murdoch Way and Ringing Rocks Road wires. Call 32.

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345B, choking, 471 Minninger Road. 345B, choking, 471 Minninger Road, between Barlow Drive and Milburn Court, Franconia.

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Emergency transportation. Model 155, Model 154, 332 Trenton Road off South Oxy Valley Road in Trenton Circle, Falls Township. Emergency transportation. Call 43.

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0: 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Pinnacle of Plymouth Meeting Senior Community. 215 Plymouth Road. 308 head injury after a fall. Pinnacle of Plymouth Meeting Senior Community. 215 Plymouth Road, Plymouth.
1: 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Medic 174, 2nd Ambulance, 35 Resurrection Drive, off Chrysome Drive and Shepherd's Way, Wilmington Township, 60, episode 1254.

0: 322 cover 322A, nausea vomiting, Sunset Valley Ranch, 400 South Park Avenue. 322 cover 322A, nausea vomiting, Sunset Valley Ranch, 400 South Park Avenue, between Woodland Avenue and Shenandoah Boulevard, Lower Providence.
1: Medic 113, 1160 Street, Photo up Morning Glory Drive, Miracle Avenue, the Province, Unit 209. I'm Southampton Township, unconscious. Medic 113, 1160 Street Road, off Morning Glory Drive, Marigold Avenue, Province, Unit 209. Upper Southampton Township, unconscious, 1255.

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Medic 114, 178 West Street Road off Hoover Avenue and Lindbergh Avenue, St. Mary Health, Lower Southampton Township, Donaldson, and 458.

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2: Four is on location.
3: Quick forecast. Squad 184, medic 185. Southbound, Interstate 95, mile marker 35.2.

0: Squad 185, correction, Medic 185, Squad 184 southbound, attention, Medic 187 northbound, engine 222, duty crew 16. Southbound Interstate 95, mile marker 35.2. Until attachment accident. Squad 184, Medic 185 southbound, Medic 187 northbound. Attention engine 222, duty crew 16. Southbound Interstate 95, mile marker 35.2. Until attachment accident, 1305.
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2: Fire alarm, 245 East 5th Avenue. 55, fire alarm. 245 East 5th Avenue, off of Wells Street, Conshohocken.

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0: 45A, respiratory emergency 210 Warwick Way. 45A, respiratory emergency 210 Warwick Way, between Castle Drive and a dead end Montgomery.
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5C, cover 345, direct 62, general weakness, 1429 North Wales Road. 345C, cover to Maine, direct 62, general weakness, 1429 North Wales Road, between Hancock Road and Weber's Road, Upper Gwinnett.

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0: 58 abdominal pains, 7603 Williams Way. 58 abdominal pains, 7603 Williams Way, apartment A Alpha, between Cheltenham Avenue, Service Road, and Compound 14, Linwood Gardens, Cheltenham.
1: 56. Squirt 56. 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

42 Fire Police, just police for traffic control, seen an accident. 4435 Berryville Pike, Box 79-5. 42 Fire Police, just police for traffic control, seen an accident. 4435 Berryville Pike, between Woodridge Drive and Magazine Road, Box 79-5, Marlborough.

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Apartment 105, the Upper Perfume and Manor Apartments, 107 East 5th Street, Red Hill.

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0: 134, 114 Richard Drive off Kirchner Drive. Squad 134, 114 Richard Drive off Kirchner Drive, New Britain Township, Bay Medical Alarm. Squad 134, 114 Richard Drive off of Kirchner Drive, New Britain Township, Bay Medical Alarm, 1330.
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Squad 114, a second ambulance needed. Squad 116 to cover. 1604 North Poplar Road between Woodbine Avenue and Rosewood Avenue. Lower Southampton Township of Fulmington. Squad 114, a second ambulance needed. Squad 116 to cover. 1604 North Poplar Road between Woodbine Avenue and Rosewood Avenue. Lower Southampton Township of Fulmington at 1333.

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Medic 145, QRS 45, 54 Concord Way off Hartford Lane and Greenbrier Lane, Newtown Township for emergency transportation, 1335.

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Medic 155, 224 North Old Boulevard between Austin Drive and Edgemont Road. Medic 155, 224 North Old Boulevard between Austin Drive and Edgemont Road. Old Township, respiratory distress. Medic 155, 224 North Old Boulevard between Austin Drive and Edgemont Road. Old Township, respiratory distress, 1349.

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Fire reported 613 Addison Way, between Meehan Drive and Jones Way. Dwelling, 1405.

Medic 100, 255 Oxford Valley Road, off Regency Boulevard, Renaissance Boulevard, Remington of Yardley, Unit 225. Follow Makefield Township, ALS Transport, 1411. Somebody's responding on data box 2932 613 Addison Way with the exception of SP 78 Tower 29 recall. Somebody's responding on data box 2932 613 Addison Way with the exception of SP 78 Tower 29 recall.

Medic 13973 Harrison Avenue between South Pennsylvania Avenue and Coleman Avenue. Medic 13973 Harrison Avenue between South Pennsylvania Avenue and Coleman Avenue, Morrisville Borough, respiratory distress. Medic 13973 Harrison Avenue between South Pennsylvania Avenue and Coleman Avenue, Morrisville Borough, respiratory distress, 14 Harrison.

322A, 325A for medic assist, cardiac emergency, Axia Women's Health, 450 Crescent Boulevard. 322A, medic 325A, cardiac emergency, Axia Women's Health, 450 Crescent Boulevard, Tunica Road and Mill Road, Upper Providence.

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company that squads concerned in Milford Township, Rosedale Road between Allentown Road and Kaiser Road. We closed all traffic due to down wires. All companies and squads concerned in Milford Township, Rosedale Road between Allentown Road and Kaiser Road. We closed until further notice all traffic due to down wires.

Medic 168, 1517 Durham Road, Pendel Mental Health. Medic 168, 1517 Durham Road off Hollybrook Drive and Vine Way, Pendel Mental Health, Unit 115. Middletown Township and overdose. Medic 168, 1517 Durham Road off Hollybrook Drive and Vine Way, Pendel Mental Health, Unit 115. Middletown Township and overdose, 1430.

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0: 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Local Box 6112, Diamond Street, Rickard Road, stay behind an accident, 1449.
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2: Responding to Local Box 6112, Diamond Street, Record Road, recall.

0: 129, 2015, Palomino Drive, Barclay Elementary School. Medical 129, 2015, Palomino Drive, off of Mustang Road and Euclid Avenue, Barclay Elementary School, Warrington Township, chest pain. Medical 129, 2015, Palomino Drive, between Mustang Road and Euclid Avenue, Barclay Elementary School, Warrington Township, chest pain, 1457.
1: Robin.
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Squad 159, attention QRS 60, Diamond Street, Rickard Road, Hilltown Township, an accident. Squad 159, attention QRS 60, Diamond Street, Rickard Road, Hilltown Township, an accident.

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Station 29, odor of gas outside, 421 Ridge Pike, Box 3220. Station 29, an odor of gas outside, 421 Ridge Pike, between Oakland Road and Mulberry Lane, Box 3220, White Marsh.

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Medic 125, 400 South Main Street, off Clemens Road and Southeastern Road, Heritage Point, room 35, bed 2, Doylestown Borough, respiratory distress. Medic 125, 400 South Main Street, off Clemens Road and Southeastern Road, at Heritage Point, room 35, bed 2, Doylestown Borough, respiratory distress, 1518.

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0: 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We have readings from the construction site.
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2: Okay. Is anybody going to be waiting there? They'll be out within the hour. They're definitely going to need somebody to meet them.
1: Can you have them call Deputy 29's cell phone if they need to talk to somebody?
2: I can call them back and see, usually with gas responses, they need somebody to meet them there.
1: Deputy 29 will meet them there.
2: And you're 29 again.

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0: last 4.
1: That's correct.
0: Okay, I'm passing along.

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Quarter 155, Lincoln Highway and Wolfson Drive, false has been accident. 1528. Extrication is complete. Rescue box 2724, Old Mill Road and Forest Road at 1528.

408B, dehydration, apartment number 6, Jefferson Villa Apartment, 2042 West Main Street. 408B, dehydration, apartment number 6 at the Jefferson Villa Apartment, 2042 West Main Street, Burnside Avenue, Jefferson Avenue, West Orange.

0: 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Lower Mayfield Township, St. Paul episode 1532.
1: Lobby, 3485 Davisville Road, 381 to St. Paul episode in the lobby, Willow Grove Post Acute, 3485 Davisville Road, up to Moreland.

Medic 113, MSU 185, 770 Newberry Court off Trowbridge Drive, Upper Southampton Township, CVA. Medic 113, MSU 185, 770 Newberry Court off Trowbridge Drive, Upper Southampton Township, CVA, 1535.

0: 605 Walnut Street between Moore Street and Paul's Alley, Northtown.
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615, attention engine 12, 1936 Brownsville Road between Elizabeth Avenue and East Bristol Road, the alarm system. Local box 615, attention engine 12, 1936 Brownsville Road off Elizabeth Avenue and East Bristol Road, the alarm system at 1550.

384 Lacerations, 5205 Ivy Stream Road. 384 Lacerations, 5205 Ivy Stream Road, between Milford Circle and Brockton Road, Upper Moreland.

Squad 108, 1390 Massey Road off Rich Hill Road, West Rock Hill Township, laceration. Squad 108, 1390 Massey Road off of Rich Hill Road, West Rock Hill Township, laceration at 1551.

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0: Patient 56, 356A, cover 356, cures 56, accident with injuries, blinds to go. 651 West DeKalb Pike, box 5667. Station 56, 356A, cover 356, cures 56, accident with injuries, blinds to go. 651 West DeKalb Pike, between Long Road and Wilson Road, box 5667, Upper Marion.
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Somebody's responding on local box 615, 1936 Brownsville Road with the exception of Quint 6 recall. Somebody's responding on local box 615, 1936 Brownsville Road with the exception of Quint 6 recall.

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0: Front 154, second ambulance needed, medic 155 to cover 541 South Auction Valley Road between South Willis Boulevard and Haskell Road at patient care now. Bristol Township assault. Squad 154, second ambulance needed, medic 155 to cover 541 South Auction Valley Road between South Willis Boulevard and Haskell Road at patient care now. Bristol Township assault, 1600.
1: Road and Route 202 Parkway, Montgomery.

Squad 143, 5606 Truman Street, off Schumacher Drive, Bristol Township, a dog bite. Squad 143, 5606 Truman Street, off Schumacher Drive, Bristol Township, dog bite, 1601.

325B CVA, BFW, 201 West 3rd Avenue. 325B CVA, BFW, 201 West 3rd Avenue, between Hidden Hollow Drive and Laurel Drive, traffic.

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Local box 213, 295 2nd Street Pike between Jaymore Road, Madison Avenue, Al's Deli, the alarm system. Local box 213, 295 2nd Street Pike off Jaymore Road, Madison Avenue at Al's Deli, the alarm system, 1610.

Township, abdominal pain. Squad 113, a second ambulance needed, medic 116 to cover. 801 Willoughby Drive off Fargate Court, Tabor Avenue, Dorchester Apartments, M-Mike 207. For Southampton Township, abdominal pain, 1616.

between Northeastern Road and Curly Hill Road. Squad 125, 5250, Silent Hill Road between Northeastern Road and Curly Hill Road. Pump that township, small victim. Squad 125, 5250, Silent Hill Road between Northeastern Road and Curly Hill Road. Pump that township, small victim, 1619.

154, third ambulance needed. Squad 168 to cover. 460 South Oaks Boulevard off South Ox Valley Road and Hood Boulevard. Lamont Fobbs Apartments Unit 219. Bristol Township A Medical 1. Squad 154, third ambulance needed. Squad 168 to cover. 460 South Olds Boulevard between South Oxford Valley Road and Hood Boulevard. Lamont Plaza Apartments, Unit 219. Bristol Township, A Medical Alarm, 1621.

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Between Pinehurst Drive and Julie Road, Lower Pottsgrove.

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381 head injury after a fall. The station at Willow Grove Apartments, 91 North York Road. 381 head injury after a fall. The station at Willow Grove Apartments, 91 North York Road, Upper Moreland.

Ambulance, 403 South Main Street off Southeastern Road and Steeplechase Drive, Valley House Condos. Unit C, Charlie 101. Wellstown Borough, patient assist. Squad 125, second ambulance, 403 South Main Street, between Southeastern Road and Steeplechase Drive. Valley House Condos, Unit C, Charlie 101, Doylestown Borough, patient assist, 1629.

2816, 41 Boulder Road, Forsyth, Lodi Hill Road, the alarm system. Welcome back to 2816, 41 Boulder Road, Forsyth, Lodi Hill Road, the alarm system. 1636.

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Squad 155, second ambulance needed, Squad 168, cover 100 Lincoln Highway off Bristol Auction Valley Road, Spencer Avenue, Station First, Fall Township, Anaphylaxis. Squad 155, second ambulance needed, Medic 168, cover 100 Lincoln Highway off Bristol Auction Valley Road, Spencer Avenue, Station First, Fall Township, Anaphylaxis, 1644.

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308A, seizures, apartment 1, 215 East Jacoby Street. 308A, seizures, apartment 1, 215 East Jacoby Street, between Green Street and Arch Street in Arsenal.

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0: County Captain 551. You can put me on Zenith or I'll have to come in.
1: Captain 551, okay. Elevator number 6, one subject on the fourth floor.
0: Proceed.

0: County is responding to rescue dogs 2314 Satterson Road and Menzies Trail with the exception of rescue 23 recall. Somebody is responding to rescue dogs 2314 Satterson Road and Menzies Trail with the exception of rescue 23 recall.
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The intersection of Patterson Road and Mincy Trail for traffic control and accident, 1706.

0: 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Squad 159, the 2nd Annual Stated Squad 151 to cover. 50 Laux Lane off of Diamond Street, Pendella Corporation. Hilltown Town for Flash Race at 1709. Squad East Caution due to police activity.
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0: Yeah, I remember 28. For EMS, it's going to be to the rear of the building. 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

Quad 100, second ambulance stated, medic 167 to cover. 255 Oxford Valley Road, in Regency Boulevard and Renaissance Boulevard. Remington of Yardley in the dining area, Lower Mayfield Township of Fulvis. Quad 100, a second ambulance needed, medic 167 to cover. 255 Oxford Valley Road, off Regency Boulevard and Renaissance Boulevard at Remington of Yardley in the dining area. Lower Mayfield Township of Fulvis, in the 17 minutes.

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1: Okay.

25, the fire alarm, the Lower Merion Police Station. 25, the fire alarm, Lower Merion Fire is responding. Lower Merion Police Station, 71 East Lancaster Avenue, Ardmore Section, Lower Merion.

through and F over the A, accident injuries, DeKalb Street, West Burleson Road. Through and F over the A, accident injuries, DeKalb Street, and North West Burleson Road, Bridgeport.

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0: 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We're looking for it now.
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1: 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I'm sorry. You can recall.
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308A, subject of Payne, 1316 Beach Street. 308A, subject of Payne, 1316 Beach Street. Divert driver, Forest Avenue, Norristown,

turn to weakness, 1116 White Boulevard. 352A, turn to weakness, 1116 White Boulevard. Fresh Lane, Payne Road, Horsham.

0: 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Is that SB54?
1: That's SB54. Identify if we can check the record.
0: Negative, not yet.
1: Okay. I'm up here right now. I'm on radio. I'm coming off of Burrowline Road. I'm at the spot line of 123 Burrowline Road.

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3: 17 is responding.
0: The elevator number 2 is not opening. She's unsure which floor she's on.
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4: County Deputy 19 responded. Okay, on the notes.
0: Deputy 19.
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0: Squad 19-1, okay.

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General weakness. Room 207 out of the Hillcrest Center, 1245 West Church Road, 358A. 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

388 motorcycle accident, Ashbourne Road to Juniper Avenue. 388 motorcycle accident, Ashbourne Road to Juniper Avenue, Melrose Park, gentlemen.

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Station 23, a fire alarm, 224 Avon Road. 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

Gibson Road off South Avenue and Galaxy Drive, Terry's Trailer Park, lot 158, and South Township Respiratory Stress. Medic 185, 1302 Gibson Road off South Avenue and Galaxy Drive, Terry's Trailer Park, lot 158, and South Township Respiratory Stress at 1802.

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Medic 159, attention rescue 59, Blooming Glen Road, Soderton Roof, had an accident. Medic 159, attention rescue 59, Blooming Glen Road, Soderton Roof, Southtown, had an accident, 1817.

Welcome back to 2918, Fire Street 43 Road and Eastern Road, action with fire. Welcome back to 2918, Fire Street 43 Road and Eastern Road, action with fire, 1821.

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Cadillac 9050, 120 East Street Road between Jacksonville Road and Johnsville Boulevard. 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Fumes. Cadillac 9050, 120 East Street Road between Jacksonville Road and Johnsville Boulevard. 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Fumes. 1827.

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Corinthian Boulevard, Legworth Yokes. Plane 6, 64 to Hugo Road, Fentown Boulevard, Bellevue Avenue, Labor at the Oaks, number 10, Fentown County, seizures, medic 1D6. 6400 Hugo Road, Fentown Boulevard, Bellevue Avenue, Labor at the Oaks, number 10, Fentown County, seizures, from 1829. Chelsea Road, Elmwood Road. Echo 155-402 Chelsea Road, Elmwood Road and Fairfax Road, Paul Township, Donald Payne. Echo 155-402 Chelsea Road, Elmwood Road, Fairfax Road, Paul Township, Donald Payne, from 1830.

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514 Bristol Emily Road between Center Lane and Indian Creek Turn. Bristol Aluminum. Bristol Township. Take a seat. Medic 154, 5514, Bristol Emily Road, between Center Lane and Indian Creek Turn. Bristol Aluminum, Bristol Township, 6 feet, 1836.

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Make alert alarm. 1955 Turwood Road between Pike Circle and Brendan Circle. Upper Moon.

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1: Local Box 6041, attention engine 7438, Trove Town Road, off County Line Road, Village Way, fires. Local Box 6041, attention engine 7438, Trove Town Road, off County Line Road, Village Way, wires, at 1844.
2: 308A, a head injury, Wawa, 1300 East Ridge Pike. 308A, a head injury, Wawa, 1300 East Ridge Pike, between 7th Street and Conshocton Road, Plymouth.
0: Appreciate it.

4 fire alarm. Pennsylvania Turnpike Norristown Interchange Building, 321 West Germantown Pike, 44, fire alarm. Pennsylvania Turnpike Norristown Interchange Building, 321 West Germantown Pike, between the ramp I-276 to Germantown Pike eastbound, and the ramp Germantown Pike eastbound to I-476 southbound, box 4447, Plymouth.

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1: Responding to local box 604138 through Town Road with the exception of engine 60, engine 74, recall. Somebody responding to local box 604138 through Town Road with the exception of engine 60 and engine 74, reduced speed. Somebody's recall.

0: 313, make an alarm. National Penn Bank, 331 East Lancaster Avenue. 313, make an alarm. National Penn Bank. 331 East Lancaster Avenue, between Chatham Road and West Old Wynwood Road, Wynwood, Lormary.
1: Was that there's an alarm sounding. Correction, an alarm sounding, nothing further.
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3: 43 to cover. 578 Main Street, O'Ford and Town Road, Apartment 20, Sully Town Borough and Overdose. Squad 154, 2nd Ambulance needed, Medic 143 to cover. 578 Main Street, O'Ford and Town Road, Apartment 20, Sully Town Borough and Overdose at 1864.
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Odor of gas inside. Regis Park Towers Manor Building. 1001 Easton Road. Station 35, ladder 100, 382, cover 381. Odor of gas inside. Regis Park Towers Manor Building. Apartment M-Mike 101. 1001 Easton Road, between Lawton Road and Fitzwater Town Road, box 35144.

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1: 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Subject in pain, 110 White Oak Road.
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1: 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An investigation, 247 Independence Court, between West 3rd Avenue and a dead end, College Road.

0: see the business, but they weren't sure it was from the business or the department.
1: 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Also add engine 53 to it.
0: 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There's an issue with the box on it.
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0: Squad 27, Quint 46, go.

0: 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And you can update the address to Corps Police Bakery.
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2: 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Chester 84, stabbing. 405 Keystone Boulevard. Between College Drive and the dead end. 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

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Photo 168, second ambulance, attention medic 168, 173 Playwicky Street off of Brownsville Road, Middletown Township, Wisconsin. Photo 168, second ambulance, attention medic 168, 173 Playwicky Street off of Brownsville Road, Middletown Township, unconscious, 1907.

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Between Barrendill Road and Manor Road. 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

0: in 68. Engine in the ladder 77. Engine 51. Engine 34. Squad 86. Pipeline 66. Ladder 52. A building. Wotan's Nursery. 1718 Main Street. Station 68. Engine and ladder 77, engine 51, engine 34, squad 86, pipeline 66, ladder 52, a building, Wilton's Nursery, 1718 Main Street, between Pennypacker Road and Klein Road, lot 6872, Upper Province.
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Chief 26, okay. They're reporting an odor gas in the basement. I'm saying there was work done a couple weeks ago.

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1: 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Anybody 318.

0: Station 7, odor of gas inside. 269 Southern Avenue. Station 7, odor of gas inside. 269 Southern Avenue, between South Spring Garden Street and Park Avenue. Box 43, 8, Ambler.
1: ...2050 Aquatong Road between Sugan Road and Solbury Mountain Road, Marshall Landscaping. The alarm is responding. Local box 4654, 2050 Aquatong Road between Sugan Road and Solbury Mountain Road, Marshall Landscaping. Alarm system 1926.

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0: Correction, I'm in the rescue.
1: They also advise that they have nothing currently running.

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0: 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We were unable to determine a source. 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And we're returning, and you can make 26 available.
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1: Deputy 7.
0: We have positive gas readings inside. New Sark Pico gas. We're still not sure where yet.
1: Okay, we'll make the notification.

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0: 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If I didn't advise, speak, I was notified. It'll be out within the hour.
1: Okay, this is middle of the row. We're in the process of checking on either side, too.

Local box 2410, 5854 Eastern Road, off Old Eastern Road and Stump Road in the area of Wawa. Local box 2410, 5854 Eastern Road, off Old Eastern Road and Stump Road in the area of Wawa. Fumes, 1946.

Model 143, 1132, New Chestnut Street between Fayette Drive and Line Street. Squad 143, 1132, New Chestnut Street, off Fayette Drive and Line Street, Bristol Township and Emergency Transport. Squad 143, 1132, New Chestnut Street between Fayette Drive and Line Street, Bristol Township and Emergency Transport, 1947.

325A, fall victim. 512 Logan Road. 325A, fall victim, 512 Logan Road, off of Peters Way.